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0: Dispatch over 5-1.
1: Over 5-1.
0: Animal complaint, 9 mile and mound. Northbound mound, just north of 9 mile.
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0: 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Noise complaint at 11939 Susan, 11939 Susan.
1: Right. Frank 50 will be delayed on traffic. Ascension to Jackson, Frank out of Frank 5398. Volkswagen Passat.
0: Ascension Jackson.

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1: We're all set. We're getting flight down for some time.
0: 10-4, what's your 20?
1: We're 10-8. We just got flight down for an assist at Orchard and Ascension. We're clear of them.

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0: For 10-16-28-286 Marcia, 28-286 Marcia, trouble with 33-year-old daughter who assaulted the caller. Just be advised there's a low note for our caller who's a 96.
1: Frank.
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0: 496 21903 LaSalle. 21903 LaSalle. Caller was walking her dog and was approached by a male who asked for police. 40-year-old white male in a gray shirt, jean shorts, requesting mental help.
1: Frank 50.

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0: We get a call at Helmets for lost 5-year-old. He's with us over at the entrance off at 13 now.
1: Well, we haven't received a call yet.
0: It's a 5-year-old male with blue shorts and a white shirt.
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0: No English.
1: Copy.

since that John Warren used period happening, DOL. DOL for a reckless driver, 12 mile in Hoover. It's going to be eastbound 12 mile from Hoover for a silver GMC Acadia to Robert Bravo Lincoln 2-1. It's in and out of traffic. It can park in the turn lane. End of DOL.

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0: dispatch to all Warren Player stations, stand by for hospital status. For Henry Ford Warren, they will be status C till midnight for all trauma and stroke. Status C till midnight for all trauma and strokes. After midnight, they'll resume to normal status of A.
1: No problems. 825
2: copies. 1 copy. 6 copies. 10 to 2 squad copies. Is that Henry Ford Warren is closed till midnight for trauma and stroke?
0: They're saying they're status C for any trauma and stroke. Status C for trauma and stroke. After midnight, they'll resume normal status A.
2: Copy. 3 copies.

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0: So it's Chance 4195 to the jail. 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
1: 2056.

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1: 10-4, stand by for another run, dispatch Edward 5-1.
2: Edward 5-1.
1: Both units checking alarm at St. Louis Catholic Church, 251 to 12 mile, 2512 12 mile.
0: Edward 2-1.
2: 5-1.
3: Yeah, 3 dispatch, I'm in the area. You can disregard Edward 5-1.
1: 10-4, Edward 5-1, you can disregard.
0: Hey, thanks.

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0: 8 McClender on the Tesla. Edward Paul Union 0823.
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1: 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Edward.

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0: Aiden Mound, Frank Adam Robert, 4039.
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1: Trouble subject, Warren Manor, 21504 Dequindre, 21504 Dequindre. It's a black female who is causing problems with a repo guy. She's currently armed with a knife trying to cut the straps off so she can get her vehicle.
0: Dave,

0: Calling Victor 1.
1: Yeah, is there another house over here lighting them off? Or is that the Spanish address?
0: Just that one.
1: I figured, thank you.
2: Bro, 5010-8. You've done a sprinter, discard David 50.
0: 10-4, David 50, disregard.
1: David 50, thanks.
0: Dispatch Bravo 50, sounds like she successfully got her vehicle off the repo truck. It's an orange Buick and Vista. She's driving on a flat tire.

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Possibly went southbound.

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1: 850.

0: this is Tava 2-1, Frank 2-1, and Victor at S1.
1: S1. Tava 2-1.
2: Frank.
0: For an AOD for Roseville at 27334 Edward, 27334 Edward for a 20 person site. They have units on the way.
2: That's one.
3: Any sounds that?
0: That one. Just be advised, there's a local.
3: Can you also, please?
0: There's a local for that address on Edward, but there is a mail that passes towards police and to send multiple units.

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1: 10-4.
2: I have a draw tonight.
1: 10-4, both units for 10-16 at 23541 Panama, 23541 Panama. Going to be trouble with the caller's wife, 32-year-old white female in a black short, black shirt.
2: Adam.
0: Where do you want?

0: full in dispatcher.
1: Go ahead.
2: Roseville advises they have two units on scene. There's no active fight right now. Cars can go easy. Send two units to assist them for the time being.
1: Time for. Pictures overhead.
3: Yeah, today.
1: 10-4.

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1: Holy Spirit 92 for 1010 and 8135 Chalmers, 8135 Chalmers. There's three subjects fighting, males and females, unknown weapons. Caller believes they've been drinking all day. There's lots of screaming in the background.
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4: 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We're all set over here. I'll be clearing up shortly.
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0: 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At 11099 Republic, 11099 Republic. 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
1: Travel subject 21130 Gettner, 21130 Gettner. Caller stated he's having trouble with an unknown 38 to 40 year old black male, black shirt, blue pants, was banging on his front door, started arguing with the caller. Caller believes he may be a 96.
0: David. David, you want to dispatch? If you're on Charmer, sure. Fault that we can head to get there.
2: Go ahead.
3: Hey, can you handle 10 in Albino?
1: 10-4, fireworks in Albino, and 10?
4: Correct one as well.
1: 10-4.

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1: Adam.
2: Edward.
0: Fireworks at 244-23 Byron, 244-23 Byron. It was a 911 for fireworks, loud music, and yelling. Caller states that the husband at this address has been aggressive previously.
1: Adam.
2: Edward.
3: I just talked to them. They're done for the night.
0: 10-4, Adam 2-1, you can disregard.
1: Adam, copy. 10-8, thanks.

0: 321. You can send me Shirley into Cigar David 21. I'll handle with him.
1: 10-4, David 21, you can disregard.
2: David 2.
0: Frank's on point.
1: 10-4.

0: 6-1 dispatch, birthday party, 82.
1: 10-4.
2: Frank, 82.
1: 10-4. This is Frank 2-1, Edward 2-1.
2: Frank.
3: Edward.
1: Fireworks, Pinto and Canterbury, Pinto and Canterbury.
2: Frank.
3: Edward. 60, this is Semi Chalmers, I'll be 82.
1: Time for.
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2: 35, 178.
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0: just that Frank 21 Edwards 1, just be advised there's another firework complaint in the same area, Lutz and Roan.
1: Yeah,

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12 mile in Ryan, eastbound 12 mile from Ryan for a blue Bronco, unknown plate, swerving all over the road, end of BOL.

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0: Oh, the subject of the Holiday Inn Express, 11500 11 mile, 11500 11 mile. It's going to be trouble with a 40-year-old intoxicated black male in a white tank top and white shorts. He's currently in the lobby.
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2: Mitchell and 8.
1: Okay.
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0: Bro, 5 to 8.
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1: 496 at 2826 MASH, 25826 MASH, was called by a friend stating that their friend's brother, 20-year-old Bengali male, told the caller he thinks people are coming after him and his family and he won't let anyone leave the house.
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3: Essential warning is created captain of VOL. VOL 12 mile and Ryan, it's going to be westbound 12 from Ryan. Gray Chrysler 300, Edward X-ray Tom 7755, driving with no light, end of VOL.

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2: I want to add what you want.
0: Go ahead.
2: I just had a flat kick off Hazel Park's campus, about 10 mile and Cousins, about a half mile east of the west of DeQuinder, red Jeep Cherokee, zero Mary Queen, Lincoln 27, stolen out of Madison Heights. Just be well.
0: All right, good on there, Phil. Head up that way.
1: Such copies.
3: Bravo 50 dispatch, what's out with the port and fifth, the 8 mile in Omaha, Edward Beamer David, 5327.
1: 8 in Omaha.
2: I don't see why that vehicle was southbound, just so you know.
0: Okay.

0: 12 50 dispatch. Can you start us a record for that vehicle? It's going to be tan in color.
1: 10-4, can you go with the plate again?
0: Edward Zebra David, 5327 on a Ford Focus.
1: 10-4. Flatbed.
0: Affirm.
1: 10-4, is that in qualified?
0: Oh, just road hazard.
1: Copy.

0: Who's that, Frank 50, Edward 2-1?
1: Frank 50. Edward.
0: For a missing child, 27751 Palomino, about 10 minutes ago, caller's brother, 11-year-old Asian male in a navy blue shirt, dark shorts, took off in an unknown direction. He is on the spectrum. Last time they found him, he was near Henry Ford Warren.
1: Edward.
0: Victor, if you want to head that way as well.
2: Victor.
3: Bennett, that's one.
0: Of course.
2: David, you want to use you?
0: 10-4. That's Bravo 50.
1: Towing.
0: It's Ellis towing.

0: 6 on dispatch. Myself and 6-2 are going to be heading to Palomino as well, checking the area.
1: Okay.

0: Last one, dispatch.
1: Go ahead.
0: Do we notify the hospital security?
1: We can give them a call.
0: Please do.

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0: 8 East Orion, panel vandal plate.
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0: Nice one, go.
1: 10-4. We're going to call from 12 in Van Dyke. It's a Walmart, possibly going to be that missing child from Palomino. If somebody can make Walmart.
2: Yeah, 6-1-2 right here. We will.
1: 10-4, we're getting further on their exact location.
2: 10-4, we're going to be pulling into the parking lot now.
0: Twelve and Vander.
1: Sounds like he's southbound Van Dyke through the lot.
3: Okay.

0: 6162 CM.
1: Yeah, I got on the subway. I need a vaccine.
2: Okay.

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1: First name should be TAYYIB. Short sleeve, navy blue shirt, dark shorts, black hair, 11 years old, about 5'2".
0: Yeah, I've got him. I just need a back seat for transport.
2: Alright. Edward 21's on the way, 6'2".
3: Can you hear me?
2: 10-4.

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0: For juveniles and then fireworks complaint at 29138 Lorraine, 29138 Lorraine.
1: Frank 50.

0: Hey, this is one in disregard, Edward. We're already here on scene.
1: Copy, Edward 2-1, he's in disregard.
2: Okay. 4-5-1-7-8.
1: 4.
3: Alright, could do that, check in. We're actually...
1: 10-4.

0: 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The parents will be waiting in the driveway or garage.
1: Subwoofer.
0: 6282.
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0: 651 Edward 21. Go ahead.
1: Kids been transferred off to David 21. How about 10-8?
0: 10-4.
2: Or how? Edward.
0: For a suspicious person, Mound in Arden. We have a caller following an Arabic male in a black jacket, white t-shirt, black pants with a plastic bag and a blue and white bicycle. They're following him southbound. Caller believes he LFA vehicles in Sterling Heights at his dealership.
2: Five one said, you just make sure that you made a report.
0: Heights to check and he did not.
2: Okay.
3: David 21 Coast, reporting our juvenile, starting mileage is 70899.
0: 2346.

0: This is Frank Dipping.
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0: Did you guys, we're getting another call from 29097 Lorraine in regards to the fireworks that those juveniles are lighting off.

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1: 4.
2: Adam 2-1, traffic.
1: Go ahead.
2: We've got 8 miles in front of Suez. 9 Lincoln Adam, Charlie 1-0.
1: In front of the Suez, 33-33, 8 miles. Dispatch. Go ahead. Tommy Baldwin, LFI. 10-4. 27209 Baldwin.

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0: Still got with one at Mound and Fillmore.
1: Data 210. 10-4, Mound and Fillmore.
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0: Now we're doing this way. So the citizen's arrest caller just showed up on scene. Can we confirm with Sterling Heights if they are now at this dealership to take a report?
1: We'll give them a call.
0: Thanks.

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1: And
0: area check, and they were UTL at the dealership because there was no complaint.
2: Alright, he was issued a light citation. We'll be clearing up.
0: Of course.

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1: Go ahead.
0: We're going to be holding this bike guy here. Let's see if Sterling needs him.
1: 10-4.

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0: They complaining it'll be back here soon in about 5 to 10 minutes.
1: Okay.
0: 1 Dispatch.
2: 1.
0: Call Sterling and have them send a car to our officer stop so they can figure out what they have and decide if they have a 95 or not, please.
2: 10-4.

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0: Sterling has the unit on the way.
1: Thank you.

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0: Go ahead.
1: 1050 unknown, Mountain Chicago Beach eastbound. The blue SUV possibly a Ford Escape, missed the curve and went through the fence.
0: Over 5-1.

0: 6.1 from Fire Dispatch for a 49-year-old female running a fever and just had bowel surgery at 8256 Packard. 8256 Packard. 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

0: Over 5-1 in the area.
1: 10-point. Mr. Also, I didn't see it. Do you have anything further?
2: Negative. We can give her a call back. She's passing by.
1: It was a black fence at that narrow with a tunnel.

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1: Go ahead.
0: Are you on anything right now?
1: Yeah, I'm on this 1050.
0: Alright, disregard.
1: Edward 5-1, I'm out with it. Make it cross street, X-team.
2: Yeah.

0: 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Can I get another car, preferably one with the PBT, please?
1: 3-2-1.
2: Fifth one's on the way.
1: 10-4. 3-2-1 to 3-1.
3: Copy.
0: River 5-1, copy of plate. Edward Boyd, Queen, 2187, on a gray escape.
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1: 10-4. Who's that train to be?
2: 5-50.
1: No problem. Henry area, 31445 Newport, 31445 Newport, no 1017. Their caller is at 31458, and they're hearing a lot of yelling from that location.
2: 5-50.

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0: 1591, David 50, David 21, Victor.
1: Hey, Vic. Sure.
2: Thanks, sir.
0: Connect this East Point. Large house party. We've got officers fighting with several subjects. 15681 Chestnut, 15681 Chestnut.
1: Jerry. Hey.
2: Hi, sir.
0: It's going to be east of Gratiot, just north of Topher.

0: Rachel, can you get a record start here for Edward 5-1? Yes. Edward Boy Queen 2-7, brain color 4-8.
1: I'm Blaine.

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0: Romeo 8 and Chino, we got a 46, license plate is 3, Paul, Union Yankee 54. It's going to be a white Yap, Yukon GMC, occupied with him.
1: Temper.

0: Maybe someone. 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
1: Okay.

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0: Okay. That's 2B 10.

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0: 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We'll be checking 5840 Mound.
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0: 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A caller stating there's a male there, name of David, making threats. He's been drinking. We do have a local for him.
1: Thanks.

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0: For disorderly, 29453 Malvina, 29463 Malvina. Caller's having trouble with an intact 55-year-old white male. Black clothing, black backpack on caller's floor. She believes he lives in the area.
1: All right.

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1: 10-4. Frank, do you copy?
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0: David 2-1. David 2-1, it's going to be Emma detailing.
1: Thank you.
2: Bravo 50 out.
0: Okay. Dispatch Adams 1-K-9.
3: Adam. Karen.
0: Turn 16 at the left end. 230, Roger Quinder. 23040, Quinder. View room 236. We have two subjects arguing. It's male and female. They're arguing over a fanny pack. The caller was assaulted. They're empty, opening the room.
3: Adam. Okay.

0: 不知道。
1: 下次。56 Corps Marine, 856 Corps Marine, run numbers 10731, time is 046.

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0: 1-K-9-1. Now the female caller is calling back, stating the male has a gun and a knife.
1: Copy. Oh, huh? That's what?
2: That works a lot good, don't we?
0: That works.
3: David, do you give our caller a call back and have her come to the door?
0: Not for.
1: Adam, Georgia, fresh. Is the mail still on scene?
0: As far as we know, the mail is still on scene. Correction, he actually left on foot northbound.
1: Good copy.
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0: 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This guy is having extreme back pain and keeps falling over, and he tries to stand up.
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0: Comes to the side at 8170 Prospect, 8170 Prospect. The third party caller says her ex-fiance is taking pills and drinking. We have fire on the way as well.
1: Got it. Over 5-1 dispatch.
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0: 056.

0: Jaren, she'll just check in the area. Last seen northbound. Supposedly, you know, there's a firearm currently on him. Did not use it in the crime, though.
1: Not for it.
2: Howard Kona, K9, we're checking from Kama.
0: Not for it.

0: 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And it should be good for a 95. The caller is very uncooperative, but she is bleeding from the nose.
1: Copy.

0: Okay, Edward, when you're done checking, come meet me at Dequindre, Los Angeles. Try a quick track.
1: Do you understand?
2: Think you're happy. I'm overhead of that now.
3: She said he might still be just in the area waiting for Uber or waiting for us to leave.

0: 8:50. There's nothing further. We'll be 82 here.
1: 10-4, nothing further. 10-4.
0: Need any assistance over there?
2: Just routine, have this wave, I'll check.
0: If you're on the way.
1: 10-4.
3: What's the description?
0: Locked in, get more info. There's 5-1.
1: Okay.

0: Hey, David, says, where are you guys coming from?
1: We'll be coming up, Equinox from 8, northbound.
0: Alright, there's a greenish Pontiac G6 that just went south on the corner from 9 that was lingering around over here.
1: Alright, we'll see if we can find it.
2: Adam 2-1. Dispatch male is going to be Terrence, going to be about 5'1", wearing gray shorts. She thinks a white t-shirt, he could have taken it off. Black backpack. Still thinks he's in the area somewhere.
3: 10-4.
4: White male, black male.

0: 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Northbound 1, the Quinter from Los Angeles.
1: Eastbound.

0: dispatch from Court 1, PD, ourselves attempted to make contact. There's no answer at the door. Looks like there's somebody home.
1: Copy that.

0: Yes, it is. I've got him on Bart west of Warner.
1: Out of Bart west of Warner. Another unit make that location.
2: Hey, Pick, you were calling up.
1: Cover.

0: Jan, confirming you have him.
1: Yeah.
2: Yeah, I got him in custody.
1: In custody at 109.
0: Job security will be terminating.
1: Terminating.

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1: Dispatch King 6-1.
2: 6-1 runway.
1: Sir, Spartan Warner.

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0: Back to 8170 Prospect, 8170 Prospect for that attempt suicide. The male's on the line, stated there should be a black minivan in the street near the house. Believes the female's unresponsive in the home because he was on the phone with her. We're going to get an S unit on the way with you as soon as we can.
1: All right, buddy.

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1: Go ahead.
0: Remember the ET's done on BART. Can they swing over to the main lobby over at the select in for photos, please?
2: Just one copy.
1: 10-4.

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1: Go for it.
2: David, do you want to dispatch?
1: Go ahead.
2: Solis making the deal with 95, starting the latch is going to be 70909.
1: See ya.

0: 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I'll be pulling up.
1: And 4 for party at 3020 for Autumn.
2: And 382, how does your cross flag?
1: Southwest.

0: David did add to one.
1: Go for him.
0: What charges we have over here?
2: Over. That's the dispatch and you get fire over here. Apparently she's not responsive to the back room.
3: We're going back on the line.
2: Dispatch, she is responsive, but she clearly took something. We're going to get back there.
3: They're on the way.

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PD's on scene with a female now. She is responsive, but obviously took something. Phone number will be 1034.

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1: 120.
0: Royal 50 dispatch, who's taking messages?
1: He says it's 913.
0: 913, thank you.

0: This one's out on the earth.
1: Do we have an ETA on fire? She's seizing or something now.
2: I think they should be pulling up in just a moment.

0: 731 to King 62, you can disregard coming down here.
1: The number 61.
0: Yeah, that's what I meant.
1: 10-4.
2: Squad 1 to 1.
3: 127.

0: Ava 21, I'll ask you.
1: 1-2.
2: Okay, I'll inform a little later. You should over check in the area for that reason, Flockhead.
3: Behind the Flockhead, south on the Quinver from 8. And priority, it's not taking off. We are southbound. Connor, that's McDonald.
1: Southbound, Connor.
3: This one's monitoring. What's the Flockhead for?
1: Stolen vehicle.
2: Almost at 10:50. Looking at the intersection, stand by.
4: We're going eastbound, outer drive. It's in conjunction with the other red stolen Jeep. We're behind two stolens.
1: Eastbound, outer.
4: Eastbound, outer drive. Southbound, Anglin.
1: Southbound, Anglin.
4: We're going to bail here in a second. Still southbound.

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1: They bailed on foot. Their officers are out chasing.
0: He's not over the fence?
2: He's not over the fence.
0: He cut through the fence.
2: I'm behind him.

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1: One detained, 130.
2: Is there anybody else still out?
0: The driver's the one took off eastbound. There's a black male, black ski mask over his head, black hoodie, gray pants.

0: that last direction with Eastbound, correct?
1: Eastbound, like five houses south outer. Jump the fence. Younger black male. Black hoodie. Black hat. Gray pants.
2: He just ran east across Mitchell at Winchester.
3: People just concerned with medicine lights.
2: He's just north of us, guys.
4: Alright, he's in the alley. Sounds like he's running north.
5: It'd be north of Lance.

0: Karen, I'm sorry if I'm charged. I haven't seen anyone come through yet. They must still be left.
1: Hey, K-9, when you were passing that alley, I could hear him running through it.
2: To the north?
1: I think he's bedded down in this, either in the alley or in all this weeds in here.
0: Alright, I need you to, take my position so I can get my dog out.
1: Yep, I'm standing in an empty lot north of Winchester.
2: That's one, Victor.
3: Victor.
2: Are you on the way down there?
3: Yes, sir.
2: They were in tandem with another red stolen Jeep. If it's circling the area, I'd probably try to pick them up.

0: I'm taking over canine spot.
1: 10-4.
2: Best to do this, but sorry, it is Lance. I keep saying Winchester, but it's Lance.
1: Copy.

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1: Right.
0: You have car 19. Where about your car? Where did you last see this guy?
2: I heard him running through that alley literally right next to my car. I think he was going northbound. There's a little bit of woods right in here. He might be bedded down in there. I'm not sure where he went after that.
0: Okay, do I have anybody on foot in these yards? Because I see flashlights north of your car.
2: That's probably my flashlight. Hey, Victor, if you could come just south, just north of Lance. There's a wooded area right here, north Lance and Mitchell. Right in the alley, there's a little wooded area, if you could check that.
0: I went to S2. Where is a good spot for us to start the track so we're not getting your odor?
2: If you come back to Mitchell just north of Lance, he ran through behind on the north side of that first house.
0: Go through the alley also?
2: I did not go in the alley at all.
0: Copy. Oh, one dispatch, K9's going to start pushing that alley north.
3: Copy.

0: Go with it, Victor. I got a light side of the belly, so you can keep eyes on us.
1: I'm going to have to field deploy. It's going to come back here in a minute.
2: Alright. Over to an L1, updated description. Black and white striped pants, black hoodie, and then a black hat over his head.
3: Alright. Alright, we're pushing north through that alley right now. About four houses north of Lance.
2: Alright, going west through the brush.

0: All right, we're going back in the LA dispatcher.
1: Okay. Do we have anybody north of us?
2: I got 550 at Outer Drive and Sheriff.
1: Okay, thank you.

0: 01 dispatch. We're pushing north again on Mitchell. Coming to the corner, Hollishead Drive.
1: That's one, Adam 21, let's you move over towards Mitchell and Outer Drive.

0: We're going to be checking the backyard on the southeast corner of Mitchell and Outer.
1: Copy.
0: Yeah, this is 19740 Outer.
2: It's clear the jail in route to assist finance driver the blockhead.
1: 10-4.

0: Bravo 50's on Klinger and East Lane.
1: Where? I want to dispatch dog communicating back towards the alley. We're going to be moving to get back over there. This lot's all private, so

0: 5 frequent player dispatch for 26-year-old female police teen after a domestic. The male half was arrested, not on scene at Selectin. 23040 Quinter, 23040 to Quinter. Room 236, round number is 1073, by time is 1:49.
1: All right.

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1: Go ahead.
0: Edward 2-1, make my location. We might be out with the suspect. We're going to be on Connor at the McDonald's just south of 8.
1: Does Edward 2-1 head that way?
0: One detained right now.
1: 150.
2: We're the only vehicle with a stolen car. I'll give you a case clue.
0: Adam 2-1, I can replace you.

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0: It's not the guy in McDonald's. Can we get an EP to our location, please? Be in front of 19690 Angling.
2: Yeah, 5th one head over there right now.
1: Copy.

0: Edward 2 on dispatch. Can you contact DP? They did strike a parked car.
1: In front of that Anchorage address?
0: Affirm.
1: 10-4, we'll give them a call.

0: That's two to Victor.
1: Victor.
0: Yeah, if you could head a little south, just north of Lance, there's kind of like a wooded area. I'm standing right next to it, if you could check that when you get an opportunity. That's where I last heard him.
1: Go for it. Can I have a unit, over here with me? I'm at Outer and...
2: Yeah, Adam 2-1's coming back.
3: 60 is right here.

0: 64 squads were from fire dispatch for a 17-year-old female having chest pain and difficulty breathing at Windermere, 31800 Van Dyke. 31800 Van Dyke, she's in room 318, but number's 10736 at 201.
1: Four.

0: 616.
1: And?
0: The car that got struck was Edward Sam King 934, the white Dodge Caravan.
1: Copy.
2: Six two to F two.
3: Go for F two.
2: Victory wants to know if she's in the right area.
4: Oh, and Victor, can you see me below you with the laser and the flashing lights in the field?

0: 01 Victor, do you see us standing in the field?
1: Negative.
0: I'm standing basically right below it, just to the north.

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I'm shining my flashlight at the drone.

sending two SWAT 2 from fire dispatch for an 18-year-old with rapid heart rate, no known medical issues, at 14420 Hendrix, 14420 Hendrix. And my number is 10737 at 207.

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1: It's going to be official towing.
0: Official, thanks.

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1: 13.
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1: Go ahead.
0: Got someone standing outside of our house. 1945-800. If you have a unit, go check it.
1: Where is that in relation to where the S2 is?
2: K50, right here, it's the homeowner. 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
3: 10-4.
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0: Alright, top four. All units connected to the city, NL62, and add what you want or busy on.
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0: Clear the scene here in a 19 for jail photos from the Suez and the process evidence.
1: 10-4.

Emergency squad 3 from fire dispatch for a 50-year-old male having a seizure at 43649 mile. 43649 mile. 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
0: Pursuit settle subject in Bravo area, 21496 Blackmar, 21496 Blackmar. Called in by the husband, checking on his wife, 27-year-old female, who threatened to commit suicide by taking pills approximately 10 minutes ago.

0: Thanks, Ron.
1: Put 1 squadron from fire dispatch for a 57-year-old male with stage 4 cancer and extreme pain. He's going to be waiting outside of 21440 MacArthur, 21440 MacArthur in apartment 2. 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

0: 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Your run number is 10740 at 323.
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1: 10-4, take an unknown problem, possible 10-16 at 29380 Dequindre, 29380 Dequindre, for two females and a male in a white Jeep fighting with one another. Plate on that Jeep is going to be 3 Paul Zebra Tom 20.
2: Property.
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0: 1016, Hunter Area, 8287 Kennedy Circle, 8287 Kennedy Circle, unit number 3. Trouble with intoxicated ex-fiancee who's refusing to leave. 31-year-old black male in a gray shirt and black pants. Broke the caller's phone. We have an open line and they're screaming at each other.
1: Dave.

0: 21. 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
0: Trouble at subjects at McDonald's, 28959 Mound, 28959 Mound. We have a language barrier. Sounds like there's trouble with subjects in a white sedan.
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1: 10-4, dual, take a welfare check at Victory Suites, 2020 Walter Reuther, 2020 Walter Reuther. With the mail on the line, stated he crashed his black Chevy Bolt, now he's asking about hope, not handcuffs.
0: Bravo.
1: Adam, 2-1, if you want to head that way as well.
2: Adam, copy.
1: Frank, 2-1, you can disregard.
3: Alright.
1: That's Bravo 50, Adam 2-1. Just be advised, the male does sound intoxicated on the line.
0: Thank you.

0: Property dispatch, can you turn tow for that vehicle?
1: 10-4. It's gonna be Bill.
0: Bill, thank you.
1: Can you give me a plate on that vehicle?
0: 2, Nora, Robert, Nora, 1-2.
1: Perfect, thank you.

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My number is 10741 at 538.

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1: Okay.

Dispatch, I'll warn you, there's prepared traffic in the BOL. BOL for 14 Mile and Ryan, it's going to be eastbound 14 from Ryan. Red Ford sedan swerving all over the road, also ran a red light and nearly hit our caller. End of BOL.

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0: Engine 3 Splat 3, come play your dispatch for an assault that just occurred at Shaw Park. 22001 Warner. 22001 Warner. The suspect's possibly still in the area. We have it written up for PD. We'll get him out there as soon as you can. 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
1: Three.

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She has multiple ones at 7580 Prospect, 7580 Prospect, Front of Ridge 10743, time is 7:59.

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1: They're in the parking lot. It's going to be a 23-year-old black male in a dark green shirt. 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

0: Is that a power factor? Just spoke to the person's phone that he used. He's supposed to be walking back to Shell Park now, so he should be there by the time you get there.
1: 40,

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1: 10-4, can you take a 911 welfare check? 27272 Norma. 27272 Norma. For the open line with deep breathing. Yeah.
0: 350. 60,000.

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4: Did you fire 4-5, copy?

Halo, and can you respond to northbound drift by Columbus of 9? Northbound drift by Columbus of 9, turn. Halo,

0: Pharmacy Forest Plaza them from dispatch for a 56-year-old male having a seizure at 11380 Briarcliff. 11380 Briarcliff. The number is 10745 at 856.
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0: Warren call on from dispatch for a commercial fire alarm at the Avid Hotel, 115-70 11 mile, 11570 11 mile, city number 10747 at 942.
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0: dispatch to Bravo 50 and Edward 2-1.
1: Oh. Edward.
0: Multi units on a trouble with a subject at 32227 Revere. 32227 Revere. I was having trouble with a 40-year-old white male in a black Silverado. 6 Queen Edward 09. Followed the caller's husband home from work and was threatening to assault him. The truck was last seen eastbound towards Bryan on Dawson. Plates are turning on a 2013 Silverado out of Sterling Heights.
1: Edward 2-1.
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0: Controller subject at 711-5801 10 mile, 5801 10 mile. Causing trouble with a 20-year-old Bengali male wearing a black shirt, black pants, arguing with the clerk, refusing to leave. He's possibly higher in tax unit.
1: Edward Jones out.
0: Copy.

0: Edwards went to Adam Thielen, you can disregard.
1: 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Adam Thielen, dispatch, you send me 10 mile.
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0: That's 2 Charlie 11 and Dave 11.
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0: Intimidation threats at one manor, 21454 Defender, 21454 Defender, Unit 103. Originally, it was just a report. Carla was having trouble with her 25-year-old boyfriend, threatening to kill her. She now just called back and said that he said he's en route in his blue Ford Expedition coming from Detroit West. Be advised, he does have an officer safety, disqualified CPL, and a few traffic warrants, and we'll have the rest of you as well.
2: Profit, yo.
0: 10-4.

0: Rough, yeah, it's one you can disregard. We'll be A2.
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0: That's Charlie 11 and 21, the mail is pulling up now. Prayer car.
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He's supposedly pulling away now, not sure if he's going to leave or park in a different area of the complex. Again, he's driving a blue Ford Expedition.

0: Totally loving this thing, bud.
1: Copy. Sounds like he might have went out of the plane there, in the wrong direction.
2: J 50 clear for 111.
1: 10 clear.
0: I got him moving right now.
1: Copy, pulling out of the manor.
2: I'm telling cops. David 11, you know, she does have one other house for traffic.

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0: I'm going to let him take off.
1: I'm foot in the vehicle.
2: Taking off eastbound.
1: Eastbound, George.
2: Southbound, Merrill.
1: Southbound, Merrill.

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2: What's on 8?
0: I like how it's on 8, huh?
2: 15 minutes.
0: 15 minutes.
2: Secondary will keep calm.
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0: Cullen's entity.
1: Is he? Charlie, what is that primary southbound I-75, flight 1050?
2: Southbound 75 from 8 Mile, flight 1050.
1: Still southbound, past McNichols.
2: Through McNichols.
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1: passing 7.
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0: 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We got MSP with us.
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0: Getting off at Holbrook.
1: I see Holbrook.
0: Westbound, I'll get your street name in a second.
1: Westbound, Kness.
0: Kness.

0: Yes, in Westminster, so welcome.
1: Oakland, Oakland, Westminster. What's on Owen?
0: Yeah, from Brush.
1: Through Rush. Terminating.
0: Dispatch, we're ready. Terminate.
1: Yep, terminate.
0: Doc, we terminated Owen and John R.
1: Terminated Owen and John R.

0: Yeah.
1: Copy, Charlie 11, did advise you to the mouth there.
2: Yeah, MG1's gonna take it. Charlie 11's gonna type the pursuit.
1: Copy. MG1, I'll show you the mouth when they're.

0: S Street at Table 11. Where was that at 10:58 again? At 8 and 75. Copy. Dispatch any calls from Hazel Park for that.
1: We called them and advised them there's a possible 750. They have not contacted us again.
0: Copy. I'll be headed down there.
1: Copy.
2: We're off to dispatch. We'll check the area. We'll be pulling up there in a second.
3: Okay. It looked like it was with a Cadillac. It was a very, very minor size flare.
2: All right, 10-4.

0: We're off to dispatch. There's no 1050. We just checked that area here and didn't see any cars.
1: Are you copy?
2: District office.

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0: Warren Engine 3 is classified for dispatch for a 64-year-old female, 32Z, at 33060. City number is 1043. Correction. City number is 10749. Time's out, 1043.
1: Engine 3, squad 3.
2: State of the dispatch, review. Our camera, the license plate on the vehicle that was struck is going to be 78 Adam King Vic 9. It's a black Traverse.
3: I copy. Seven 8 Adam King Victor 9.
2: Dave 11 will be 19 on paper.
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1: Credit card will take it.
2: 60's off.
0: 10-4.

Warren's got one, Squad 1 from dispatch for a 69-year-old male with difficulty breathing at 3713 Michael. 3713 Michael, city number is 10750 at 1057.

0: Fire dispatch, engine 3 will be in service. You got a running area?
1: I'm for it. 3713, Michael.
0: Copy. Send that to us. Pick up the point.
1: You're back in. 1059.
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0: 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For 1057 report at the MPO 49258 Mile Road, 49258 Mile.
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0: Route 716, 23845 Panama, 23845 Panama. Car is having trouble with her child's father, William Dean, the 35-year-old black male, cut the caller's arm with a pincher and lost in a navy blue, 2024 Nissan Altima, last name Ethan Stevens.
1: Bravo.
0: Be advised, we also got a call from 23844 Panama that the sedan hit the caller's vehicle backing out and fled.
1: 14.

0: And blew out.
1: Okay. S3 dispatch.
2: S3.
1: Can I have the evidence stuck to the jail sometime?
2: Copy. King 60, copy that.

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1: 6-2.
0: You're needed at the jail for pictures when you are done with your lockout.
1: 10-4.

0: Have you had VOL? Continuing VOL for a possible OUIL driver. Going to be southbound Sheena from Masonic. Southbound Sheena from Masonic, right, black BMW. Frank Boy George 8900, swerving all over the road, bouncing off of curb. Blessing westbound Daryl, 2012 BMW X3, off of General Motors City, 135240, and a VOL.
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1: Sorry, dispatch, you just throw me in service.
2: 1114.
3: Copy. Six, two copies on that as well. Head to the jail first, I'll head over there.
0: Copy.
1: Edward Jones out.

0: 62.
1: Alright, I got the car open, but the keys are in the trunk, and there's no way to get into the trunk. You want the car open. I told her to contact AAA or something. If you need to call, that car might be there overnight. She can't get anybody to come out and get the trunk open.
0: Copy.
1: You can send me the one for the jail.
0: Copy. Dispatch S3, do you want a new number for the jail, or is it referencing something we currently have open?
2: I'll get you the number in a second.
0: 10-4.
2: It's going to be under 33341. Missing photos of the arrestee's arms and David Ford.
0: Copy. Do you copy?
1: Sorry, cut him off. I got the number 33341. What's the photos of?
0: Photos of the arms of
2: the arrestee. Some bruising on his biceps.
1: Time for him in the basement now. I'll be up in a second.

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1: Yes, ma'am.
0: Be advised, there is a loaf note for the Panama address 23845 for an autistic child in the house.
1: Of course.

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1: Standing year old female that's lethargic and dehydrated at Phillips City Center, 117-0010 mile, 117-0010 mile, room number 206, bed 2, city numbers 10751 and 1122.

0: This is Sierra 50.
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0: Retail front. This is Korea Old Navy, 8318, 12 miles. 8319, smile. Black male in his 20s wearing a white shirt. Stolen clothing, gone to a passenger. Seat of a red view Cherokee in the lot. Towards 12 hours park.
1: Navy 50.
2: Chase 41 ready, 10 minute action.
0: 10-4. Four nine two five eight mile. 49258 mile.
2: 60 Gabby.

0: 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I'll check northbound Hoover from 9 Mile.
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0: 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We have panic alarm for Instacart driver with nothing further.
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0: For an attempt to contact from Arizona, it's going to be 31433 Mound Road, 31433 Mound, apartment E as in Edward. See notes for further.
1: 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Edward.

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0: 10-4, can you show me a 19 for paper?

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0: Do we have any calls from, like, Marshalls or Walmart yet?
1: Negative.
0: Thank you.
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0: Foreign Engine 5 from Dispatch for a man down at Williamsburg, East Affirmative, 31626 Shainer, 31626 Shainer, a black male, all black clothing, laying face down the parking lot near a blue van with his pants down, PD is off on route. City number is 10752 at 1206. Down in the parking lot near a blue sedan with his pants down, just right on route. One from dispatch for a 63-year-old male in respiratory distress at Billet City Center, correction, at Harmony Village now. 115-257-MILE. 115-257-MILE, room 311, bed 3. City number is 10753 at 1206.
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2: Edward 21.
0: Edward 21, Adam 21 for an unknown problem. It's an open line with a subject whispering help, possible 1016, 243-47 Loretta. 243-47 Loretta. We're trying to get further.
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0: That's just where it's pinging at right now.
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1: Just letting you know, PD's still en route from 14 Mile and Van Dyke are still needed, correct?
2: Yeah, we're not sure if it's an overdose yet. You can keep them on the way.
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1: We'll be 82 up here. Fire's going to stay in the hospital for detox.
2: Are you referring to any copy?
0: I just want copy to me, thank you.
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0: across. Yep.
1: Hoover, 31057 Hoover, 1017 your caller at Walgreens at 13 and Hoover. She's en route from Shana and 13.
0: No. First one will.
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0: Coronation 3-3 from dispatch. Her 46-year-old male with a busted hernia. He did a surgery on it months ago at the DT 19409 mile. 1949 mile. City number is 10754 at 1231.
1: Three.

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1: 1232.
2: Charlie 11, clear form 11.
1: Tower. David 11. Dispatch, David 11.
3: David 11.
1: For an assault report at Harmony Village, 115-25 10 mile, 115-25 10 mile.
4: Yes.

0: Right, one dispatcher. I'm gonna finish it up here. You can send me David Levin's run.
1: Copy. M2 and out.
2: M4.

0: 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That's what you're going on.
1: 1234.
2: Send for a first standby. 22005 Ryan. 22005 Ryan.

0: Yes, ma'am.
1: Ralph, if you disregard.

0: I'm doing dispatch. Is this address going to be the caller's address or the other address?
1: Five 590 is the caller in regards to the address just south of there where the dog belongs.
0: Copies. I believe 590 is going to be a bad address. I believe the dogs live at 21600. I'm going to talk with the owners real quick.

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1: MS-1, if you could take a standby at the Dollar General, 2205 Ryan.

0: Warren Engine 2, spot 2 from dispatch for unresponsive male, but breathing at Dan Steiner, 24920 Hoover. 24920 Hoover, city number is 10755 at 1241.
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1: Ten-4, you can take a welfare check in Henry area. 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They didn't know he's taking care of her. 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
1: Thank you.

0: 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Nine Mile in Van Dyke with a silver Dodge Journey, Frank Boy Henry, 1096.
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0: 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Permit number 3, city numbers 10756 at 1252.
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1: 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Dispatch David 11.
2: David
1: 11, Charlie 11. For a trouble with the subject, 8288 Packard. 8288 Packard, 1017, you're calling a Black Avenger. Been in trouble with her ex-best friend's sister, a 24-year-old Black female, trying to fight her.
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0: You take a neighbor trouble, 714 Jackson. 714 Jackson.
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1: I'm chilling out.
2: Four.

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1: 10-4.
2: 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We've made contact.
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0: 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You take Flanders.
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0: 10-4, David 11, you can disregard.
2: David 11.
1: Also from Flanders to Franklin 1.
0: 10-4.

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1: 10-4. Take an info report.
0: 2-1 as well.
1: 10-4. Adam 2-1, the address is 22000 Audrey.
0: 2-1.

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0: 103 squad, we've been came in third hand information. Caller was on the phone with his girlfriend, stated that she's now not responding. She's a known epileptic 23-year-old female. She's possibly having a seizure. 217-25 Audrey. 217-25 Audrey, run number 10757 at 1356.
1: I mean,

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0: 4-8-10-16 at 32703 Columbus. 32703 Columbus. Trouble with the wife, Susan. White female, 67 years old. Blue shirt and jeans, attacking and spit on caller.
1: Delta 50. 3-2-1.

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0: Could you check across from 24625 Pullman, 24625 Pullman for a well-fed, large, blonde dog in the neighborhood?
1: Charlie 11.

0: Warren Quint wants 5-1 from just for the Civic Center South. There's a 5-year-old with his foot stuck in his butt. Oh, his mom is with him at 233-45 Van Dyke. 233-45 Van Dyke. City number is 10758 at 1415.
1: One.
2: I'm already here. 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
0: 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Sorry, 28254 Besmore, 28254 Besmore, regarding a group of employees at the Country Oven.
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2: 250.

have VOL for a wrong way driver. It's going to be westbound to northbound mound, exit ramp 696. A white Cadillac sedan going eastbound onto oncoming traffic. 10-0.

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1: Copy, we're getting another call on it now. We're trying to get the location.
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3: 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We'll let you know the location.

0: 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Unless you receive any more calls, I'll be 10-8.
1: 10-4.

0: Ladies and gentlemen. Alright, one dispatch for 8-2.
1: Four, take a trouble with the subject. 32446 Linderman. 32446 Linderman.
0: Frank 2-1.
1: Be advised against.
2: One disregard, David.
1: 10-4. Be advised it's an adult. Foster home.
0: Thank you, one copies.
1: Ten four.

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0: Foreign assault just occurred. 3955 Bart. 3955 Bart. Female caller says she was just assaulted by Crystal and disconnected.
1: I'm drunk.

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0: Warren Rescue 4-4 from dispatch for a unresponsive male has breathing at College Park, 30013 miles. 30013 miles. He's going to be in softball field number 5. City number is 10759. Timeout at 1457. Be advised, it's the city festival there as well this week.
1: Pull out.

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1: 10-4.
0: Rescue 4, squad 4 and 10-4.

0: 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She was assaulted by her boyfriend, who is still on scene.
1: David 11, copy.
2: David 50.
0: Both units, be advised, he does own firearms. Not sure where they are right now.

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1: 10-4.
2: J-50 South.
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1: Tim.
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0: 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Thank you for your flight, sir.
1: 10-4.
0: Could be 9944 King 2. It should be a black escape. Can you tell me who that's versus to?
1: Info.
2: If you can trust it, 26046. That's where the mail is. I think it's reached the club circle.
1: Can you repeat your last?
2: We will be at 26046. I believe it's Regency Club Circle.
1: 10-4.
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6: Foreign Rescue 4, Cloud 4 from Dispatch, for a 80-year-old female with low oxygen and an alternate mental status at Windermere Park, 31800 Ryan, correction, 31800 Van Dyke, 31800 Van Dyke, room number 357, door via the boy, city number 10760 at 1521.

0: One engine five from dispatch.
1: Your squad four is on scene, dispatch.
0: 1523, engine five from dispatch, the Kentucky man down at 12 mile in Hoover. 12 in Hoover at the bus stop in front of the hospital. City numbers 10761 at 1523.
2: Yeah.

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0: 21.
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0: 10-4, 15-29.

0: Engine 2, Squad 7 from dispatch. Third hand info for a 65-year-old female that fell. She's possibly intoxicated. Unknown on injuries at this time. 24209 Stewart. 24209 Stewart. City number is 1072 at 1529.
1: Squad 7, copies. Engine 2. Dispatch, quick one, squad one in service.
0: 1830.

0: 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It's gonna be behind and north of on New Way.
1: 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Frank,

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3: Warn engine 3, squad 3 from dispatch for a 60-year-old male that fainted, is now back alert, vomiting, and dizzy at 23810 Joanne. 23810 Joanne. 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
4: 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Dispatch squad 4, route to McComb.
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0: We'll take down CFR Frank 21.
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1: 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Still 0 miles.
0: Frank.
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0: This is Junior 5. Can you give me a squad over here?
1: Simple. Flat 5 in dispatch, if you can respond, this is Engine 5, they're in front of the hospital, 12 in Hoover. 12 in Hoover, city number 10761 at 1538.

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0: We're in Rescue 4, cause 6 from dispatch for an 87-year-old male with respiratory distress at St. Anthony's. 318-30 Ryan. 318-30 Ryan. Room number 182. City number is 10764 at 1540.
1: Right.

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0: GPM 1544, engine 6 from dispatch for a lift assist at 4433 Nutmeg Court, 4433 Nutmeg Court, city numbers 10765 at 1543.
2: Okay.

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1: Hey, Fred.
0: Copy. 41806, Irene.
2: Thank you for the answer.
0: 20-year-old female wearing a black hoodie made dressed to kill herself. She currently locked herself in the bathroom and has a razor blade.
1: Right, thank you.
0: King
3: 6-2.
0: 6-6. Advising, when you're clear of this run, you're needed at the desk.
3: That's
2: done.
4: 1546.

0: turn that into Edward Jones as well.
1: We need you for another suicidal subject. Dispatch Adam 2-1.
2: Adam.
3: Hey, Lynn, we're going to need an ECM supervisor in the jail for photos.
4: Copy. Actually, Edward 2-1, can you start towards Irene? Dispatch Frank 50, can you disregard Irene and take a suicide subject with Adam 2-1 out of Panama?
0: Hey, folks.
5: Charlie 1182, we'll take Panama.
4: Copy, Charlie.
0: Frank 50, to see you in Irene.
4: Copy. Dispatch S2.

0: is that the S2?
1: S2.
0: They will not need a supervisor in the jail.
1: 10-4, I'm on the way out.
0: Copy. And King 6-2, did you copy your need in the jail as well after the desk?
2: Stay from our guide.

0: pretty cool one to discuss. 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Wrist, well, she cut her arm. Actually, disregard, they're going to be smaller cuts, but we're going to get her en route to go to the hospital.
1: Come forward, do you want fire?
2: I heard you on Del.
1: Frank 2-1, do you want fire?
0: Negative, not at this moment. I'm still talking to the mother.
1: Come forward.
3: Frank
1: 50, I need you to disregard that one and take in attempt suicide.
3: Frank 50.
1: At Kroger, 26233 Hoover, 26233 Hoover. Sitting by the front door.
3: Frank.
0: Day 50, we'll be following later. You can send us Hoover, we'll take that.
1: Time for us.

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0: 15.

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0: Copy. That's one lot of that.
1: Temp 4.

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1: Ten four, take a 10:37 at Lawrence and Chesterfield. Lauren and Chesterfield, so white BMW. Sitting there for several hours, not blocking.
0: Right.

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0: For a possible 10-16, 31448 Roan, 31448 Roan. 30-year-old white male chasing around a child.
1: Edward 2-1.
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0: Born Quint was but lost in dispatch for an 87-year-old female in a hospital stroke at 8645 Dodge. 8645 Dodge. City number is 10767. Time on at 1637.
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0: Bro, welfare check at Boswell 1016 at BP 9 DeQuinzer. 9 Mountain DeQuinzer. We had a female caller say that she was being abused by her girlfriend, who was leaving the BP, now heading home. Caller gave the location dispatched. It looks like the female might be walking eastbound 9 Mile.
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0: 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Wants to pick his child up from the mother.
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0: For 46, the Quinder-15. Northbound to Quinder, south of 14. Northbound to Quinder, south of 14.
1: Edward.

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3: 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Two juveniles on top of the school.
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0: 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The plate's going to be Edward Beaver Queen 0677. 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
1: 10-4.
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There's a mini bike riding up and down the street.

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0: For a found child at 14930 Mona, 14930 Mona. 4 to 6 year old black male approached the caller's house naked. He has a jacket on for now. Nonverbal.
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1: Go ahead.
0: Can you send a message or call East Point? It's possible that this child came from East Point. He's verbal, or nonverbal, autistic. He's got a blue bandage on his right knee. Disregard that last.
1: Disregard the bandage? Happy birthday.
0: Oh, for the bandage. He's, we put a bandage on his knee. His knee was scraped up. He was completely naked.
1: Copy. Dispatch, call Warren units, CPA, clear for the units on Hudson.

0: 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One of them just took off.
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2: There's a kid on the roof. He saw me and ran away.

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0: We're all set. We got them all out of here now.
1: Copy. All set on Hudson. John, they're open.
2: Yeah, get over there.
1: All we need is to zoom the wire.
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1: Okay.
0: All right, if you could have a East Point unit come my way, it'd probably be easier.
1: Okay.

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2: Orange Squad 7, DC from Badge. 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Ray. Male passed out in a white sedan. They have PD en route. City number is 10770, timeout at 1745.
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2: Right.
1: Trouble with panhandlers, two black males, both black ski masks, hoodie, shorts, asking for money outside of Sunoco and inside, haven't asked to leave twice.
2: Yeah.

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2: 10-4.
4: Right.
2: 10-4. Dispatch to S1, did East Point make it on scene?
1: Sorry, repeat that one more time.
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2: Ten four.

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all foreign units copy BOL. The rolling 1016, black Honda Accord, Henry 4, Mary, Zebra, Adam, Henry. Female inside was screaming for help, being followed by caller in a blue Cadillac. Sterling Heights PD has unit at 14 in Van Dyke waiting to intercept. Seeing eastbound from West, seeing eastbound 14 from Dick Winder. NVOL.

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0: Can you take a trouble at 32446 Linderman, 32446 Linderman for the Trinity Foster Home? We were out earlier with this subject. They're intoxicated and throwing food and plates again.
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0: 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Trouble with caller's son and his girlfriend fighting in the basement. The female also got in the caller's face. 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

0: 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Viewpoint requesting mutual aid for 25060 Barbara. 25060 Barbara, a 43-year-old female with agonal breathing, possibly choking. They have CPR in progress and an engine on the way. City number is 10771 at 1837.
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0: David 11, can you clear me from this event? I have to log out and log back in the cat.
1: I have you cleared. Do you want me to log you out?
0: Yes, please.
1: You should be on for now.

0: 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Roseville called back just to advise that the patient is awake and there's an engine and PD on scene now.
1: Copy, spot 2 en route.
0: 10-4.

0: Morning, and two spots. I'm from dispatch for a 20-year-old female that's vomiting, having severe abdominal pain, and about to pass out at 14214 Joyce. 14214 Joyce. City number 10772, 1841.
1: Morning,

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0: 11, we're heading to Stewart Run. We're just getting logged in.

Anthony Martin Stewart, can be a black male, clothing, crawling through the front window, black female standing outside, videotaping him. He arrived in a white Malibu with a black front end.

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0: 4 inch and 3, 3 from dispatch for a 22-year-old female that parked her arm out of place at 4289 Fraysville, 4289 Fraysville, apartment number 104. The number is 10773 at 1846.
1: Right now, I'm in the right now. But I am okay. No 300 needed.
2: Hey, yeah, everybody, should we pull out for a second?
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1: That's going to be the registered owner of that vehicle. He's clear.

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0: 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Rescue First Flight 4 is responding. Turn out.
1: 10-4. Enforcement 1, squad 1 from dispatch for a 17-year-old female not feeling well, 11092 Continental. 11092 Continental, city number 10776 at 1856.
0: Plus 9 to Henry Cole 1.
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0: That's going to be east of Hoover on the south side. Man is down, bleeding from the head, unconscious.
2: Eleven removal.
3: That's reasonable.
4: Five.
5: You send it to S2 also. I'm close.
0: Ten four.

0: Roger, yeah, checking.
1: 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Accidental thumb and crush.
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0: Probably 11 hours.
1: Copy.
2: Oh, yeah, it's be advised. It doesn't look like there's a car accident. Looks like somebody might just fell and hit his head.
3: And four.
4: Assist crew.
3: 1902.
4: Squad 2's at Warren.
3: 1902. Engine 03. Engine 5 from dispatch.
4: What?
3: He's not that subject, but looks like he just fell and hit his head. No, accident.
4: Have you show engine 5? Squad up. Engine 5, squad 5 up.
3: 1903.
0: Off the dispatch. It's not going to be at 10:50. Person will just walk down and fall on the ground.

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0: I'm doing.
2: 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Couple at 20711 Shaner. 20711 Shaner, that's a mobile. 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

0: 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City number is 10778, time at 1906.
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0: Suspect is a black male, 17 years old. Touched the caller inappropriately. He's trying to leave in a silver Nissan, Edward Yellow, Lincoln 3999.
1: Okay.

0: Warren sent one from dispatch for 56-year-old female with severe abdominal pain at 2715 Emmons. 2715 Emmons, city numbers 10779, time out at 1911. I don't have a spot available. I'll try to find you somebody.
1: Go ahead.

0: Esther, you said hey. She's going to travel for that Dollar Central run.
1: 10-4, still sitting in the lot.
2: 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Engine freeze, flat 4 on the scene.
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1: 10-4.
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0: 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We're logging in. What's the address you're going for this sexual assault?
1: 11999 Martin at Warrenwoods Elementary. 11999 Martin.

0: 1 Frank 2 1, the 2 Frank 50.
1: Alright.
0: My phone's in the car. Can you give me another TX?
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